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1: You know what's making a comeback? 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Timeshares. Apparently, the younger generation all about them. 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

Monday morning, 6 a.m. Lunchbox thinks his wife has lost her mind. Something that she got for his boys. 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

0: guys, it's I Heart Country on The Verge artist Stella Lefty. 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
1: 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My name's Corey in The Bull. We are excited about Tracy Lawrence coming to the Linda Ronstadt Music Hall Sunday, August 23rd. And we've got your tickets to win right now on the contest page at The Bull.

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1: 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So the whole late night, I swear it's for a friend purchase, that can now arrive in under 30 minutes, and you don't need to make eye contact with the sales clerk.

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1: 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Kenny Chesney, Lainey Wilson, Snoop Dogg. We want to get you and your friend to that. Trip for two and a grand. You'll be able to win Monday morning at 9.

92.9, The Bull, at number one from New Country. Riley Green excited about The Red Chair. The Voice starts September 21st. He's already committed to a second season, but the second season he'll do is going to be different. It's a celebrity version with actors, influencers, comedians. That's going to be next year.

Monday morning, 6 a.m. Lunchbox thinks his wife has lost her mind. Something that she got for his boys. We'll talk about that Monday morning Bobby Bones Show.

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My name's Corey. 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
1: 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I'm playing him now. It's called Wannabe. 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
1: 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Could you imagine seeing Kenny Chesney, Lainey Wilson, and more? Thanks to Capital One, it's possible. Tell you how to win your trip after 8 right here. 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
1: 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See Kenny Chesney, our girl Lainey Wilson. We're giving away trips starting Monday. $1,000 spending cash, two beer to win. 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
1: 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My name is Wayne D. Show is called iHeart Country House Party. More with our guest, Chris Jansen, coming up in a few minutes. But first, we're going to dive into the biggest stories in Nashville. Tay's got us hooked up with the iHeart Country Roundup in just under 10 minutes from now.

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2: I'm obsessed with the song from Ella Langley and Morgan Wallen. 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
1: Yes, I love that song, too. It's I Can't Love You Anymore. We'll do it in less than 7 minutes. Casey Musgraves is on now.

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1: Ella Langley, Morgan Wallen. It's called I Can't Love You Anymore. It's Wayne D. And yesterday was awesome, right? We celebrated an iHeartCountry world premiere. We always play new country first. So we proved it with this new Cole Wetzel, Ella Langley song. If you missed that, it's called Jaded. 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
1: And Chris Jansen's hanging out, man. You kind of have taken your own career in your hands because you have left record labels that you didn't like the situation. You're kind of really working for yourself now. Is there a backup plan, a safety net, or how are you feeling about the whole thing overall?
2: No, I'm fine. You know, I could quit today if I wanted to, so I don't look for backup plans.
1: Yeah.
2: Music is what I do. It's what I've always done since I was 9 years old. I really never known anything different. So I'm a lifer at this. I'm a one percenter in that regard. Ever since I started playing music, I only wanted to play music. And if it had anything to do with anything other than just playing music, I don't want anything to do with it. When you first get your first record deal, you think, oh, dude, like, I moved to Nashville. I'm about to be famous and, like, I'm about to be rich and people pay me money. But that's not it. Record labels are loans and banks, and that's a great thing for some people if you need that. But, and I needed that in so many ways through the years. But I technically have a record deal now with Warner, but I have a very unique record deal, I'll say that, to where they put my music out and they put their stamp on it, which I think...

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1: Phone number, call or text at any point. 1-877-367-4432. Ashley just texted, asked for Bailey Zimmerman's new song. Play it just after 9. Now Ashley McBride. It's called What If We Don't.

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1: Listen, I'm such a dog guy, I have five, all right? Hey, it's Wayne D. This study was just done about people that have cats, though. There literally is a thing that cats hate. If you pick them up, play with their tail, create sudden changes in, like, the room that they love the most. Cats hate people is what it comes down to, I think.

0: has weirdly has an R&B flair to it, but kind of almost like a hipster R&B thing. But that it started out as a slower song, and I just said, you know, I don't know. It sounded fine. I you know, the first couple of people we played it for really loved it. Oh my gosh! But I just felt like it needed something different. And there's a Luke Bryan song that I've always loved the melody of and the tempo of. It's ain't gonna beg you to stay, don't ask you what's wrong. That it's just got the drum beat is great on that, and so I just heard that kind of behind Fight for a Girl, that kind of sound.
1: Yeah.
0: And so that's what we wanted to do. That's what we decided to do. I mean, that's just it. I mean, I was in the studio and I told my co-producer Blake, I said, dude, he's like, you don't like it? I was like, I love it, but it's just not, I just think for the radio, if I'm listening to something that I personally would want to drive with my windows down to, I would rather it chug along a little bit, you know? I don't want some artsy fartsy thing out there. So that's how we changed the melody, and we changed it like in 2 seconds, and that was it. I mean, we produced that at Blake's house at his home studio in the middle of the woods and had a product within 30 minutes, maybe.
1: All right, Chris Jansen has been hanging out. Get more with him on our Instagram. It's at iHeartCHP. Click follow.
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1: 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New Dan and Shay. This is called Say So.

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1: Every Saturday night, you got this show on your radio called I Heart Country House Party. More with our guest Chris Jansen coming in a few. But first, Tay's got a positive story in the fields in about 6 minutes.
2: Well, look who it is. 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How's your mama? 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Girl, it's been too long.

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1: I saw the Spider-Man movie when it came out, just over a week ago? And they got the secret handshake. I've been trying to get people in the office to do the Spider-Man secret handshake with me all week. I'm getting looks like, how old are you? Here's Graylin James called Water at a Wedding.

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1: And Ashley McBride, her latest is called What If We Don't? And it's on iHeart Country House Party. My name is Wayne D. Thank you for letting us be a part of your Saturday. Love Chris Jansen. He's our guest. More with him another 10. Nine.

0: 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My last single Saturday night.
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1: And we're excited. It's a Saturday night hanging with one of my favorites, one of my buddies, Chris Jansen. Hey, I want to start at the most obvious place, because if anyone follows you on social media, you are always on the road. But by road, I mean air. Private jet life for you. That feels crazy. But you had shared a story that it's all because Tim McGraw?
2: Tim had a two-seat parachute plane, really nice plane, that was a birthday gift from his wife years ago. And I was like, man, I need to get home. And he was like, well, you can never buy your time back. I can tell you that. Money best spent is on your time. So great words. And he was like, you should learn to get your pilot's license and just learn on this. And so McGraw's done so many favors for me over the years. Like, I really appreciate it. You know, he's been a really good friend. And you know, he records my songs. I got my first big hit single was Truck Yeah with him. And that song changed my life, like, big time. And I remember we took a trip to Florida the week after, like, in between it being on the radio and in between it being cut. We took a trip to Florida that we really couldn't afford, honestly. But just, you know, we were just scraping by, eating kids' meals and doing that. And we were over at the Destin, Florida golf cart track, go-kart track, excuse me. I'll never forget it. And, you know, it was like one pass and we're done because, you know, it costs a lot of money.
3: Yeah.
2: I remember being on that thing with my older son, Graham, and that's when they called and said, hey, it's going to radio. Can you please? And I was like, oh, my gosh, when? They're like, tomorrow. I was like, oh, my God.
1: 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More with him coming up on iHeart Country House Party.
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1: 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Appreciate y'all so much. More with Chris Jansen coming up just after 11 o'clock. 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
1: 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My name is Wayne D. This is iHeart Country House Party. Getting ready to relocate, though, to Vegas in September. It's our 2026 iHeart Radio Music Festival. Want to come hang in Sin City? Kenny Chesney hit the main stage. Lainey Wilson. You win a trip starting Monday right here. Good luck. 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
7: 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Y'all, I'm Granger Smith, your host. I've got some good news to read for you coming up, so hang tight for that. I've also got some national news, and Hudson has got those written down to read for you. Stories about your favorite stars in Nashville. I'm also here to tell you the day of rest is upon us. Happy Sunday, everybody. It's After Midnight. Hour number one starts right now.

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1: 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It's good and wholesome. Keep it up. Take care.
0: Thank you, Don. 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
6: Welcome to Sunday, everybody. It's Granger Smith. I'm your host. I'm so glad to be with you. Got a whole bunch of good country music to play for you this hour number two. I've also got this question. What is your hometown famous for? Think about that and call me. 866-607-8383. Followed by Earl Bibbles Jr., the country boy with a dumb criminal story. And all this here mingled with a bunch of good country music. Keep it right here. It's After Midnight.
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1: Hey, this is Cheryl calling from Dayton, Ohio. I'm up all night getting ready to head on home.
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If you want to celebrate divorce, well, do it with some celebratory shots, but not from your pistol. Earl is going to share this true dumb story that actually went down coming up next.

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7: Hey, thanks for starting your Sunday here with me on After Midnight, y'all. I'm Granger Smith, your host. I've got some things that went down on this day in history I want to talk about coming up, plus some Nashville news with Ann Hudson. Those are recent stories from your favorite stars out there in Nashville. Hang tight for all of this early on a Sunday, late on a Saturday. We are After Midnight.

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92.9, the Bull, Tucson's number one for new country. Are y'all ready to look over some history from today? 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We'll talk about that in two songs, plus some other things that went down on this day in history.

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2: 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He's taking a big break. 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
8: 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It's After Midnight. I'm your host, Granger Smith. So much good country music to play for you this hour, number four. And this question, what did you do as a kid that you got away with? Think about that story. I'm kicking it around right now. I want to put you on the air so we can have this conversation. 866-607-8383. I've also got Earl Devils Jr., the country boy with a dumb criminal story. And if that's not enough, oh man, you should see this list of country music I'm about to play for you. It's After Midnight, hour number four. Starts right now. Happy Sunday.

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Here's the question. What did you do as a kid that you got away with? We'll talk about this in two songs, and I want to put you on the air. 866-607-8383.

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It may still be Saturday night where you are. I thank you for being here. Where are you listening right now? My number's 866-607-8.

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1: Hey, Granger, it's Amy from Colorado Springs, Colorado. 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I have a busy 12-hour shift ahead of me. Hope everyone has a great day. Thank you for everything we do.
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1: 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And Granger Smith is the voice that keeps the night going strong. 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

92.9, the Bull, Tucson's number one for new country. 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
6: Sunday early risers, welcome to After Midnight with me, Granger Smith, your host. I've got some good news I want to read for y'all, besides the fact that it's Sunday. Plus some Nashville news with Ann Hudson, stories about your favorite stars out there in Nashville. Hang tight for all of this coming up. We are After Midnight.

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Early Sunday. Welcome to it. How about we get the day going with some good news? I just happen to have some I'll share with you in two songs.

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1: Hey, Granger, my name is Cody. I'm calling from Tulsa, Oklahoma. Just calling to see how you are doing. 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
7: Coming into the home stretch, one final hour of Sundays After Midnight starts right now. Welcome. I'm Granger Smith, your host. There are things that went down on this day in history I want to talk about coming up. Plus some Nashville news, recent things that have gone down in Nashville that Ann Hudson is going to catch you up with. All of this on this final hour. Thanks for being here.

Tucson's number one for new country, 92.9 The Bull. Are y'all ready to look over some history from today? We got a brand new president back in 1945. We'll talk about that in Tucson's, plus some other things that went down on this day in history.

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1: What happens after midnight? 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Thanks so much for being a part of the After Midnight family.

92.9 The Bull. 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
1: Okay, we have Ann Hudson in the studio with stories about her favorite stars out there in Nashville. What she got to update us
2: with? Yeah. Well, if you're planning to see Jelly Roll live, that's on your bucket list. You may have to wait a while. He's taking a big break. I forgot the break coming up. Nashville is next. We could try.

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Tucson's number one for new country, 92.9 The Bull. It's officially the end of Sundays After Midnight, but I'm not finished if you don't want to be finished. We can continue this show over on Yee Yee Radio. 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It's the perfect companion on your way to church this morning. Nothing but worship music on a rise and shine. We do it every single Sunday morning on Yee Yee Radio, which again,

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1: So how's your Sunday morning going so far? I hope it's off to a peaceful start. Hey, thanks for listening to Mornings with Granger. 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
2: So ESPN has announced the anthem for the upcoming 26-27 college football season, and it's none other than Shaboozey and Gunna. They combine on this new song called High Noon. Shaboozey said that he's excited for the song to be a part of the energy, tradition, and memories of game day. Jake Owen told this hilarious story about being in LA when he walked into a busy coffee shop, looked around for a place to sit, and that's when a stranger made room for him. Jake and the stranger just sat there talking, got into a conversation, and that's when Jake realized.
3: And I'm like, yo, Ben, I'd love to hear your music sometime. Where can I hear it? And that is when he said, Soundgarden. In that moment, I realized I was sitting there the whole time talking to Ben Shepherd from Soundgarden.
2: That's so cool and so LA. Good for Jake Owen.
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4: You won't see the engineer that slams the Nissan Rogue's door 13,920 times, or the corrosive chamber that simulates 15 years of life in 5 months, or the Rogue heat-baked for over 300 combined hours. What you will see is a vehicle that can take punch after punch and

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Hey, it's Aaron Michael. 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

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I do have Kenny on the way. It's Bailey Zimmerman now and Chevy Silverado.

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0: the bowl number one for New Country. That's a big one there for Luke Combs and Be By You. I'm Aaron Michael. Laura, I read something interesting this morning. Dentine, you know, like the mouthwash company, they did a survey and 48% of women surveyed said they would end a relationship or just not even go on a date at all with somebody if they had bad breath. Would that be you? Would you do that?
1: Yeah, because nobody wants to kiss that. Nobody wants to cuddle bad breath. Like, I get sometimes you can't help it, but no.
0: Yeah, I feel like a lot of people feel that way. What do you think? Would you? At Aaron Michael FM on my Instagram, X, and TikTok tonight. Let's chat.
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Hey, it's Aaron Michael. Want to say a big thank you to everyone in Tucson for having us on. 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

92.9, The Bull for Tucson. We are getting that Sunday started. I'm Aaron Michael. Good morning. If you got us on the free iHeartRadio app this morning, make sure you hit that red talkback mic. Send me the voicemail. Let me know what I can do for you, what you want to hear. All that, all right? I'll get you Darius on the way with Jason Aldean now.

92.9, the Bull, Tucson's number one for new country. Hey, it's Aaron Michael, the Bull, welcoming Tracy Lawrence to the Linda Ronstadt Music Hall on Sunday, August 23rd. We've got your ticket to win right now on the

0: Number one for New Country, 92.9, The Bull. That's a big song right there. John Morgan and Kid Myself. I'm Aaron Michael. Thank you for having us on. Heather, all right, so what do you think? This new survey out of women from Dentine says 48% of women would end a relationship or not date somebody at all if they had bad breath. Would you do that?
1: Oh, yeah. Have done it. Would do it again. Not even thinking about it. I just can't stand bad breath at all. Yeah.
0: I love that. You're like, been there, done that, got the t-shirt. All right. What about you? Give me your thoughts today. At Aaron Michael FM on my Instagram, X, and TikTok.
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102.9, The Bull for Tucson. Well, thank you so much for making us part of your Sunday. Hope it's off to a wonderful start for you. Man, I love this one from Zach John King. Hang on, it's on the way after Ingrid and

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0: tomorrow morning, 6 a.m. Lunchbox thinks his wife has lost her mind. Something that she got for his boys. We'll talk about that Monday morning Bobby Bones Show.
1: Hey guys, it's I Heart Country on The Verge artist Stella Lefty. Boston is a song I wrote when I was waiting on a guy who was picking me up. I couldn't stop thinking about him, and this is what I was feeling while I was waiting for him. Here's my song, Boston.
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9.9, the Bull, number one for New Country. Kane Brown said his favorite tattoo that he has is one of his mama. I love that, man. This guy's so good. Latest here from Kane. It's a big one already, too. It's called

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Roddy 2.9, the bull. It's Brooke Taylor. We're going to get this show started with one of my favorite things. If you're new around here, I call it my daily upload. It's just a little positivity to help you through your Sunday morning. We'll do that here coming up next.

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Country and home of Bobby Bones, 92.9 The Bull. It's Brooke Taylor. Man, I feel like Lauren Elena is probably one of the funniest females in country music. If you don't follow her on Instagram, you are missing out on some really good laughs throughout the week.

tomorrow morning, 6 a.m. Lunchbox thinks his wife has lost her mind. Something that she got for his boys. We'll talk about that Monday morning Bobby Bones Show.

92.9, The Bull, Tucson's number one for new country. It's Brooke Taylor. And y'all, we were so excited about this. Tracy Lawrence is going to be at the Linda Ronstadt Music Hall Sunday, August 23rd. And you know we've got your tickets right now on our contest page. Go to The Bull.

The old weekend checklist. Load up the cooler. Ignore that honey-do list. Yeah. What else we got here? Oh, yeah. Play some country music. Nice and loud, too. 92.9 The Bull. 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

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It's Brooke Taylor. Just want to say thank you so much for listening today. Seriously, appreciate you more than you know. 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

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It's Brooke Taylor. 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I don't know if you were one of those winners. If you were, congratulations. 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

is Brooke Taylor on 92.9 The Bull, number one for New Country. If you ever hear us play a song, you can't remember that title or artist, I hope you know that you can get it right there on our website. 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

0: 9, The Bull. It's Brooke Taylor getting to some of our food news coming up next on the show. If you are a fan of pumpkin season, I've got some really good news for you coming up next.
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92.9 The Bull. It's Brooke Taylor, man. Jelly Roll, did y'all hear the news about him taking some time off music? Says he needs to take some time off the road for the next year or two to just heal. He says he's been going through a lot and he just needs some time off the road for his mental clarity.

tomorrow morning, 6 a.m. Lunchbox thinks his wife has lost her mind. Something that she got for his boys. We'll talk about that Monday morning Bobby Bones Show.

0: 92.9 The Bull. It's Brooke Taylor welcoming Kane Brown coming Thursday, August 13th. 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

0: 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It's Brooke Taylor. Just want to say thank you so much for listening today. Seriously, appreciate you more than you know. 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

Number one for new country and home of Bobby Bones, 92.9 The Bull. It's Brooke Taylor. It is probably way too soon to start thinking about holiday shopping, but we just got news from Megan Maroney, something you're probably going to want to put under the tree this year. Details next.

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Did you just see the news about Luke Combs getting presented with 3 Guinness World Records? He is officially the first solo country artist to headline Wembley Stadium.

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All Things Country here on 92.9 The Bull. It's Brooke Taylor. Shouting out to everybody here in Green Valley. Thanks for making us your number one choice for country. Appreciate y'all so much. 92.9 The Bull.

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1: It's Brooke Taylor. I feel like we keep getting so many new music announcements. This one has to do with one half of Florida Georgia Line. 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

Number one for New Country and home of Bobby Bones, 92.9 The Bull. It's Brooke Taylor. A little fun fact I learned this week about Low Cash. Back in the day, they almost recorded Miranda Lambert's song.

tomorrow morning, 6 a.m. Lunchbox thinks his wife has lost her mind. Something that she got for his boys. We'll talk about that Monday morning Bobby Bones Show.

92.9 The Bull is Brooke Taylor welcoming Kane Brown coming Thursday, August 13th. Tickets to AVA Amphitheater at Casino del Sol. 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

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It's Brooke Taylor. Hey, listen, whatever you're doing this afternoon, thank you for letting us be a small little part of your Sunday. 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

Number one for new country and home of Bobby Bones at 92.9 The Bull. Well, kicking off that Sunday fun day afternoon. Hope it's been a good one for you. I'm Aaron Michael. If I can do anything today, at Aaron Michael FM on my Instagram, X, and TikTok, you let me know, okay? 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

92.9 The Bull, number one for New Country. I'm Aaron Michael. 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
1: 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Is it dream come true to have my song on the radio? It's still crazy to say. Here's my song, Boston. On a

0: 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And that was my song, Boston.
1: Tomorrow morning, 6 a.m. Lunchbox thinks his wife has lost her mind. Something that she got for his boys. We'll talk about that Monday morning Bobby Bones Show. Hey!

92.9 The Bull. 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